WCK in the USA. John Mellencamp in the mix on Retro Mix. And ice cream lovers, this one's for you. A new survey found that during the summer, the average person eats 11 scoops of ice cream a week. And a whopping 95% of Americans admitted to eating at least one scoop per week. So when you add all

0: It's Retro Mix, where phone lines are open at 855-40-RETRO. Hello.
1: Hey, what song is this you're playing right now?
0: Duran Duran.
1: Oh, that's Duran Duran?
0: Yeah, that's The Reflex.
1: It's good. I was jamming here on hold.
0: Glad you like it. What else can we play for you?
1: Could you please play that song by The Clash, Rock the Casbah? It's my favorite 80s song.
0: Of course. It's in the mix right now on Retro Mix.
1: Seriously, you're the best.

Cell on Retro Mix, and Van Morrison launched his concert vault last month, opening up full-length live performances from his own archive for fans to watch through his relaunched website. He also released a limited edition vinyl pressing of Somebody Tried to Sell Me a Bridge, giving collectors another way into his latest studio album. And of course, he's on tour right now across Europe. Here he is with Brown Eyed Girl. Hey, well.

number. Phil Collins there on Retro Mix. A great song with a kind of an indeterminate meaning. Phil Collins says that he improvised the lyrics, and so he doesn't really know what the song means himself. So probably try not to read too much into it. 855-40-RETRO is our number if we could play something for you. Music coming up next.

Blitzkrieg Bop. That's the Ramones on Retro Mix. That's their debut single off their debut album, Ramones. Came out in 1976. Fast forward a few years to AC/DC's Back in Black.

Sting speaking out saying that the Police reunion that they did back in 2007-2008 probably should never have happened. He said, at the time, I labeled the tour an exercise in nostalgia.

WOCK in the USA. John Mellencamp in the mix on Retro Mix. And ice cream lovers, this one's for you. A new survey found that during the summer, the average person eats 11 scoops of ice cream a week. And a whopping 95% of Americans admitted to eating at least one scoop per week. So when you add all those total

0: 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So try to stay cool.
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It would take a strong man to ever let you go. Rick Astley debuts at number 38. Rick D's on vacation. Bruce Vidal sitting in at number 37. The Moody Blues.

I know you're out there somewhere. Justin Hayward with the Moody Blues. Their 13th top 40 hit in 24 years. Ray Thomas and Graham Edge, the only surviving original members from 1964.

0: your soul.
1: Oh, don't lose it. Don't lose it.
0: I won't lose it. It's a good record. Corey Hart might, though. He's stalling at number 36 for the second week in a row. A weekly top 40 countdown, number 35. The guy who was so turned on in a London toy store, he bought 20 teddy bears and 2 remote control Jeeps and 3 Michael Jackson hand puppets. None other than Michael himself, who sang to his puppets this song, Another Part of

0: Sweet Child of Mine, Guns N' Roses, finally on the weekly top 40, up 5 to number 26. The Rick D's weekly top 40 countdown, and Bruce Vidal pinch hitting the hits.
1: Ouch!
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0: Oh, I'm sorry. Number 26.

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Dexy's Midnight Runners. Come On, Eileen.

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0: 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We got your playlist on Retro Pop Reunion. The biggest hits of the video music era. This is Joe Cortez. What are you doing? What are we playing?
1: 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Listen to you. Journey. I love Journey.

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1: This is two songs that used to always get played together, even on MTV, summer of 1983. One was She's a Beauty by the Tubes, and the other one was Photograph by Def Leppard.

Cyndi Lauper, Girls Just Want to Have Fun at Sky 106.5, Clarksburg's home for the greatest hits. I'm Spike Nesmith. This is Prince and Diamonds and Pearls.

We're counting them down, the biggest hits with one-word titles. And in first place, it's Prince with Kiss.